Pete with that song, Ain't Always the Cowboy, is hitting the road this fall on his Gambling Man tour. Named after a fan favorite from Honky Tonk Hollywood, the run kicks off September the 17th in Richmond and rolls through 19 arenas and amphitheaters before wrapping up in November

theaters before wrapping up in November in Missouri. Trey Davison in the PVT studios. It's a Southern Fried Friday. Here's John Mellencamp. Ain't even done with the night.

99.9. The station bringing you that legend from 1968 from Merle Haggard, Mama Tried. Got to give Mom a couple chimes on the dinner bell for that one. At least she tried. Well, Bailey Zimmerman's next song here coming up, it comes straight from a real heartbreak that he was going through just at the same time his career was taking off. Can you imagine? Everything you've been working for. Now your country music superstar career is underway. And at the same time, you're going through a heartbreak. He has said many times this song captures the moment that he realized that he lost someone that he had total devotion for. Bailey Zimmerman said during this time, his dogs were the only thing steady in his life, helping him establish the real tone of this song. The lyrics, the words, and everything that he had learned. He says it's all into this song. Can you imagine, under the circumstances, this being a breakout hit for you? It's Bailey Zimmerman, Religiously.

99.9 Michael Ray, the one that got away. Today is International Nagging Day. Coming up, we'll speak with a B99.9 listener who says her husband is celebrating a little too hard. He's been on her nonstop, and we finally know what he's been nagging her about. Hang on, the big reveal is coming up. Right now, it's Randy Foster. Just Call Me Lonesome. B99.9.

0: Storch. All right, already. Today is International Nagging Day. Do you know someone who constantly stays on your case about nagging about something? You say your husband's got a favorite. What is it?
1: My driving. He was such a backseat driver.
0: How so?
2: You're not going fast enough. You're going too fast. You missed that stop sign. Look out. It drove me crazy. I couldn't even drive with him. Every time we would go somewhere, I would just have him drive because I'm like, he's like, well, you're not a very good driver. I said, neither are you. Oh, he drove me nuts. Everything I did was wrong.
0: Everything.
1: Everything.

0: Steph, breaking in boots. Trey Davison here with you. I want to say hey to Maggie Rollins, Trey McAllister, Savannah Pike, and also Jenna Cartwright, who, by the way, Jenna is heading out of town this weekend to do a dance slash cheerleading competition. She said she's been dancing since she was 8 years old. She's been a cheerleader for three in her high school. And then now she's joined a cheerleading club slash dance. So she's looking forward to the trip out of town. She said it's like a vacation, plus it's a passion that she enjoys. Jenna, I hope you win for the second year in a row. And either way, it's going to turn out great. You're going to have a good time. I'm going to be thinking about you here at B99.9.
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1: Hey everyone, Andrew Kurland here for PRN's Garage Pass, and we're going to preview Richmond this weekend for the Cookout 400. This is a big race. Three races remain before the chase. It's this weekend at Richmond. Then we head to New Hampshire, where we'll be on the air for the Performance Racing Network, and it finishes off at Daytona. Now, a few things you need to know. When we look at the points, there are a lot of drivers that can actually clinch the postseason this weekend on points. Most notably, Chase Briscoe. He'd need 39 points by the end of the night. Christopher Bell would need 43. Chase Elliott would need 44. The rest of the drivers would need to put together some pretty handsome point stays and might even need some help. The bubble is also pretty close. Austin Cindric in 16th is the last guy in. He only has a 29-point advantage over Ryan Preece. That's going to be a clutch final three races for both of those teams. Now, you can't go to Richmond without talking about Austin Dillon. This guy is the winner of the last two Richmond races, both in 2024 and 2025. He also finished 10th last weekend at Iowa, a very similar track type to Richmond. You gotta watch out for the driver of the three to try to three-peat this weekend. A few other drivers to watch. Denny Hamlin, hometown driver, has five wins to his name at Richmond. Not to mention, he's finished in the top 10 at all of the short track races so far this season. It's going to be a lot of fun to watch. For PRN's Garage Pass, this is Andrew Kurland.
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Double Vision wasn't inspired by partying, drinking, or drugs, anything like that. Even though plenty of fans assumed that, the title came from a New York Rangers hockey game. Lou Gramm was watching inside the booth, while recording. The Rangers goalie John Davison got knocked out during a 1977-78 game, and announcer said that he was suffering from double vision. Lou Gramm immediately said, "That's it. That's the song title." And the track, it was born.

the track, it was born after that. We're going through a Southern Pride Friday with the best of the legends and the best of today. Here's one from Holly Dunn back 1987. Only When I Love, B99.9.

cab in a solo. Luke Holmes says his coffee addiction has gotten stronger over the years. Luke Holmes has had coffee every day and will seek out local coffee shops when he's touring. Here's some Kentucky Headhunters on B99.9.

0: 1985 on the station, bringing you that legend. You know, when you think about tattoos, I thought it was something back in the 90s when employers would frown upon inked skin. I thought we've done past those days. Well, now a new study shows that laser tattoo removal procedures have jumped in the last year by 32%, according to this survey. Top reasons for removing a tattoo: employment reasons, 40%. Now, the name of an ex, partner, or spouse, somebody you was dating and no longer are with, 18%. Change in beliefs. Maybe you have found a new way of believing in things, and now you found that this tattoo here reminds you of your time before. So 16% of people have seen the light. Let's see, other reasons, 15%, just 1% below that. Unhappy and just don't like the tattoo. They've grown to dislike it. It doesn't match. They've grown apart from it, 11%. I don't know. I think it's so true what they say. Tattoos, I think they look good. I've got a couple myself, but I put a lot of thought into it. So I don't think I would ever have, unless it's your kids, I don't think I would ever have Phyllis's name on there. Or your ex or something like that. I don't know. Maybe you could. But always remember, it's a footprint in your past. And you can't erase the past. You might could do a laser tattoo removal. But I think when it all comes down to it, be proud of what you did. It was the decision you made at the time. And I would say that if it all comes down to putting a name on there, I think I would do my children. I think I might would do that. Or maybe in memory of someone. You can be all right with that, I think. I'm kind of surprised that the ex-partner and spouse's name were not more higher than the employment reasons. But okay. Just pick yourself out something that you're really going to like. Make it meaningful. And I think you're going to look good wearing that ink. Here's some George Jones, She's My Rock, B99.9.
1: Well, you tell me how she was when you once knew her. How she played her games with many, many men. And you tell me that.

Chris Stapleton Parachute. Southern Virginia's country station, worst foods to eat during a heat wave. We'll find out what some of those are coming up right now. Scabby Barrett and Pick Me Up.

on Southern Virginia's country station. I guess nutritionists have come up with a list of the worst foods that you could eat during a heat wave. So when you get really hot, you won't believe the first one on the list. They say ice cream topped the list because it can make you feel cool, but after you eat it, it's going to make you feel warmer. They say you'll really feel the heat after you eat the ice cream. Everybody goes for ice cream when it's hot. How can this be? I just distrust this survey at this point. I don't know. They might be onto something. They say that it's high in fat and sugar, which can counteract. All right. Let's see what some of the other things they say. Salty snacks and white bread rounded out the list. So no salty snacks and no white bread. So what do they say is the go-tos when it's hot? They say yogurt-based treats like frozen berries and bananas and coconut water for hydration. That's what you should go for when you get too hot. When you're overheating and you're coming in hot, you go for those. But I might would probably just say

0: Go on for the ice cream.
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Trey Davison in the PVT studios just past 10 o'clock, my friend. 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I don't know if you remember this guy, Keith Anderson. He's the guy behind Picking Wildflowers, which didn't disappoint, by the way. Love that song. And apparently a lot of fans do, too. It's now past the 100th millionth stream. Fans still listening to Picking Wildflowers. Now he's back. I guess he stepped away from the spotlight several years to focus on raising his family. And I guess he's touring. He's on stage and celebrating the 20th anniversary of Picking Wildflowers. And he's still writing music, still performing, and still known for hits like Every Time I Hear Your Name, I Still Miss You. And I guess he's the guy behind Beer Run for Garth Brooks and George Jones. Let's hear some Picking Wildflowers with Keith Anderson. It's on B99.9.

99.9 Kerry Edward, Blown Away. As for the band Perry of this year, the trio officially ended back in 2023. Kimberly Perry moved into a full solo career in country music, has been releasing some new songs and touring on her own. Reed and Neil stepped out of the spotlight and shifted behind the scenes creative work in the music industry. And I guess there's no active band Perry, no talk of a reunion now with Kimberly recognized as a standalone artist. I guess before Kimberly Perry stepped away on her own, the band Perry gave us some of the sweetest country crush songs of 2010s, in the 2010s, around that era. Postcards from Paris, no exception. Here they are, back to 2012 with this song. It's on B99.9.

is Alive. Continuous Country before that with Josh Ross, Single Again. It's a Southern Fried Friday. We've got some more Southern Fried music coming up for you right now. Here's one from the Marshall Tucker Band, Fire on the Mountain.

by you. It happens daily at noon, powered by Angie McGee and the Franklin County Home Team with the Patriot Patrol. Hear the Pledge of Allegiance and the National Anthem right here at B99.9. It's a Southern Fried Friday with Kansas, Point of No Return.

religion and her. It's a Southern Fried Friday. Let's jump back to 1973. You've got that superpower. Radar Love. Golden Earring on B99.9.

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rocking you hard, but looking good. No sun in their eyes with those cheap sunglasses. Steve Miller Band on the way as we continue on with the Southern Fried Friday. And I've got some Brooks and Dunn.

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1: B99.9 Mark Chestnut down in Tennessee. We just kicked off 50 minutes of continuous country from the PVT studios. I am Trey Davison with Chris Young, raised on country.

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99.9 Garth Brooks and the Rodeo, bringing out the big guns now. I'm really throwing it at you. We're rounding out our Southern Fried Friday with some Van

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0: Luke Combs and the week's hottest song, Be By You. Later, we're going to find out if Luke is by the top of this week's chart on Country Countdown USA. Each week, I'm joined by a top country star who gives me a hand counting down the hits. Along this week is Kane Brown. And normally, I just kind of ask casually, how are you? But in your case, I really want to know, how are you? Because although it's been, what, 6 weeks since you got hit with the golf ball, but
1: yeah.
0: You're fully healed and all back together. And
1: yep, I'm all good. I'm here.
0: That was a scary moment, though, from what I saw and read.
1: Yeah, it was gnarly. I've never had, like, an actual accident, you know? So just to see, like, there was a lot of blood. So that was probably the scariest part of it all.
0: Yeah. Well, I did see that Caitlin posted something. Your wife posted something at one point about, hey, guys, this isn't just, you know, he's 250 yards at a distance and some guy drives into the foursome. This was somebody very close.
1: Yeah.
0: Hitting a fairway wood, was that it?
1: Yeah, he's probably 30, 40 yards off of me.
0: Oh, man.
1: Yeah, no, just straight directly into my head.
0: Has that changed the way you play golf at all?
1: Yeah, I stay behind everybody. I don't trust nobody. I don't care if you're Tiger Woods.
0: Really?
1: Yeah.
0: Oh, man. And, of course, you got a top 10 hit right now with Woman. Want to talk about that. New bar and restaurant here in Nashville. Mm-hmm. Kane Brown's on Broadway.
1: Yeah.
0: A lot going on with you.
1: Yeah. Yeah, it's been cool. It's been good. Yeah, I'm just excited.

0: Chase Matthew leading off the week's top 30, holding it down. We're counting them down with Kane Brown this week. Current top 10, of course, is a song called Woman, and we'll get to that in just a little bit, but first we'll talk about a previous number one of yours, Backseat Driver.
1: I mean, when I first heard this song, it had been going around Nashville for like 4 or 5 years, and nobody had cut it. They put it on hold, and when I heard it for the first time, it just was my story. It sounded like I wrote it word for word, and just fell in love with it.
0: So, is there anything in particular in the song that really got your attention?
2: I mean, the whole thing. You know, I mean, there was parts of me that, I mean, my kids don't even eat McDonald's, but I know there's a lot of people out there that do. And
0: the Mickey D's drive-thru in the morning, yeah.
2: Yeah, I mean, I grew up on that. You know? So that was a part of the song that made me feel like I was with my mom, you know, in the back seat. So that's how I related to that part of the song. And, I think my favorite line is the bridge, where it's, one day I'll look back, and my whole world wasn't over that dash, it was back there buckled in. That's one of my favorite lines.

My co-host Kane Brown is number one from last year, Backseat Driver. His current top 10 is Woman. Right now, though, we are at number 29 in this week's countdown. Here's Alexandra Kay, Straight for the Heart.

0: Alexandra Kay at number 29, Straight for the Heart. I'm Lon Helton, and coming up, Scotty McCreary works out and shoots some hoops with my co-host, Kane Brown.
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0: latest from Morgan Wallen, number 28 this week. That's Been By Now. We're counting them down here with Kane Brown. And Kane, we recently had Scotty McCreery in here as my co-host. Of course, he was out on the road with you last year, and when he was in here, we talked about that.
1: You know, I did the Kane Brown tour. Was that last March? We did the Kane Brown tour, and just had so much fun with him and his whole crew, and you know, our styles, you know, can be a little different. So I was intrigued going into the tour how it would be, but his crowds just welcomed us with open arms. And one thing I love about Kane is just how big of a family guy he is. You know, that's what I try to be as well, and bringing the family on the road and the kids on the road. And
0: there
1: were times where I'd walk out in the parking lot and his kids would be riding scooters or bikes or something like that. Avery would want to be doing the same thing. So the vibes were really good out there, and we gelled nicely. I just got to get on his workout routine. I was asking him for tips.

0: tricks, but I think he's got a little more self-discipline than I do when it comes to the pantry and the fridge. You know, I late night, I'm going to get into the Cheez-Its. You know, I don't think he does that.
1: Yeah. I love Scotty. He was fun having him out on the road with us. And remember, we were at Penn State. We went into the workout room or the weight room, mm-hmm. and we're lifting together. But shot some hoops together, and yeah, we didn't hang. We should hang out more though. I like Scotty. Thought about doing a tour with me. It would be honestly make sense. Me, him, and Lauren, because they were on the same American Idol
2: right,
1: tour together.
2: Right, exactly.
1: So yeah, and then me and her middle school. So it'd be like a whole tie-in.
2: Did you and Scotty play any golf?
1: If we did, it was one time. But we talked about it multiple times.
2: Yeah, I'm sure. But I think he probably had his family out.
1: Yeah, it was like
2: you had yours
1: just
2: out.
1: Didn't line up. Yeah.

Scotty McCreery along with Hootie and the Blowfish. They're number one from last year. That's Bottle Rockets. We're counting them down here with Kane Brown this week. And getting back to the chart, we're 27. Here's Russell Dickerson, Worth Your Wild.

0: Russell Dickerson at number 27, Worth Your Wild. I'm Lon Helton, and coming up, we'll take a look inside the new Nashville bar with its namesake and my co-host, Kane Brown. Country Countdown USA.
1: 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We all do. 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Not, but wait, there's a catch. 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

0: Blake Shelton up one at number 26. Let him in anyway. We're counting down hits this week with Kane Brown. We talked earlier about your new bar and restaurant called Kane Brown's on Broadway. Your bar down there, bar and restaurant. Mm-hmm. It's got like four floors and stages in that. I'm always curious when guys get involved in that. Did you have much of a hand in the menu and just kind of planning what it would be like and the whole vibe of it?
1: Yeah, so we had a little taste test. We went through with the food and everything, and you know, the stuff that I don't eat.

0: I let my wife decide if she liked it or not, because I don't eat sushi. And so she tried the sushi and stuff like that. But yeah, so we had a whole taste test, and then we went through the interior of the place. You know, we had the bar for like 2 years. We were bouncing around other people's bars just to see like what's working and what's not working.
1: Right.
0: So we didn't rush into it or anything. And yeah, but we had a big hand, a lot of meetings, a lot of long, long meetings. And turned out amazing.
1: Yeah.
0: Well, if you haven't had I don't know if you've been there.
1: I have not yet.
0: If when you go, it's going to be a weird request, but you have to try the lamb.
1: Well, I promise I will give that a shot. And after this next song in the countdown, I do want to find out exactly why I should try the lamb. We'll do that after 25 Hudson Westbrook, Painted You Pretty.

0: Hudson Westbrook once again at number 25. That's Painted You Pretty. We're counting down the top 30 country hits here with Kane Brown, talking about your restaurant, Kane Brown's on Broadway. And before the song, you told me that I have to try the lamb, which is pretty interesting. That means you have lamb and sushi.
1: Yeah, but the lamb's fire.
0: And where does this lamb idea or recipe come from?
1: So the guy that I'm working with, he also owns the restaurant Zuzu downtown. Mm-hmm. And so a lot of the... He has other restaurants too in Detroit, but he's a big food guy. So that was the first time I ever had lamb. I was kind of skeptical.
0: Really?
1: And then I tried it, and I was like, this might be my new favorite meat
0: really?
1: To eat.
0: Really?
1: Yeah. It was delicious.
0: Is there anything else on the menu like that you had to try for the very first time that maybe you didn't eat?
1: No, they have a delicious burger there. I will say, like, he takes pride in the food.
0: Mm-hmm.
1: So you got to try the food if you go.
0: Oh, I will, and I promise you, the next time you come in here, we'll offer up a review of the food at Kane Brown's on Broadway. As we get back to the countdown, we are at number 24. Here's Ella Langley, Loving Life Again.

0: Ella Langley up 5 to number 24, Love and Life Again. I'm Lon Helton, and coming up, we're going to hear about the new music that's coming from my co-host, Kane Brown.
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0: Graylin James again at number 23. That's Water at a Wedding. Kane Brown, along as my co-host this week. We're talking earlier about the song Woman. It's just such a great feel-good song and stars in the video a couple people that we're familiar with in your life. But this is the first single from the new album.
1: Yeah.
0: And 10 years since the first one. 10 years, 1 year, 100 years? What's it feel like?
1: Yeah. I mean, honestly, it kind of feels like just yesterday. It blows my mind. And I've been saying, I feel like time stopped in 2019.
0: Mm-hmm.
1: So, yeah. I mean, what's cool about this industry is you can keep reinventing yourself as much as you want. At least I feel that way. So this is like, I don't know, I'm really excited for this record. I'm really excited for this single to be the first one off the record and being in the top 10. And I'm excited to see what everybody has to come that I'm going to release pretty soon. I'm excited for the music. So,
0: well, just hearing you describe the music gets me excited to hear it. And we will come back, talk some more about the new music of Kane Brown. Right now, back to the countdown at 22. Here's Dustin Lynch and Easy to Love.

0: John Party again at number 20. That's Boots Off. We're counting them down here with Kane Brown. Talking earlier about your bar and restaurant, Kane Brown's on Broadway here in Nashville. Of course, you're not the only artist around with a bar downtown. And of course, you're good buddies with Chris Young, who just opened Famous Friends, of course, named after a duet that you guys did. And of course, Chris had the grand opening, what, just a couple of months ago?
1: I know. I missed it. He was upset with me.
0: Oh, the opening?
1: Yeah. Yeah, I missed it. I was supposed to go. I told him I was going to go, and it was a bad friend and didn't make it. I was going to go the next day, though, but he said he didn't need me, so I felt bad.
0: Yeah, in a little different spot. It's not down on Broadway where all the other ones are. It's over on actually probably a little area where a lot of people in the industry go over and have lunch and,
1: yeah,
0: or at night after Predators games. Or
1: it's kind of a spot to escape the tourists.
0: Yeah, yeah, yeah, for sure.
1: Me and Chris, we have so many similarities, and I guess I would have to say he's probably taking the number one spot of me being closest to someone, especially just with Famous Friends. You know, he was the first artist I met when I got to Nashville, and we've wrote so much together, and we have a couple songs together, and it's just a great friendship / brotherhood. It's good to be able to call him a friend and have somebody that close.

Chris Young and my co-host Kane Brown. They're number one from 5 years ago. That's Famous Friends. Kane's current top 10 is Woman, but we are at 19 in this week's countdown. Here's Hardy along with

0: Party with Eric Church, Morgan Wallen, and Tim McGraw at 19 MacArthur. I'm Lon Helton, and coming up, we're going to hear the secret behind the new workout from my co-host, Kane Brown.
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0: Riley Green up one to number 18, Think As You Drunk. Kane Brown is this week's Countdown co-host, and a bit ago we heard Scotty McCreery talking about your workout.
1: You've always been pretty buff, or at least recently, but you look like you lost some weight too.
2: Yeah, I lost 20 pounds.
1: Did you really?
2: Mm-hmm.
1: Doing what? Or not doing what?
2: I'm kind of bodybuilding now, but it just all started with fasting and losing weight and really working out, and now I'm just trying to push myself to see where I can get my body to.
1: What's the difference in working out and bodybuilding?
2: You gotta watch what you eat when it comes to bodybuilding. So, like, you can work out and then, you know, I had to work out, go get a cookie or something.
1: Right.
2: For me, I'm not doing that.
1: Well, you figured I burned 10,000 calories just now. I can put 500 in.
2: Yeah, now I'm just it's just water and protein and rice and potatoes and meat, of course.
1: That's your diet?
2: Yeah. I don't drink any sodas, Gatorades, alcohol.
1: Just, sugar?
2: Yeah, no sugar at all.
1: Yeah, all that stuff has sugar, right? Wow. Yeah. Why put yourself through this? Isn't that painful?
2: No, I feel great. I have a lot of energy. I love seeing transformation in my body.
1: Yeah.
2: And then, because I've worked out for years playing sports, and this is the most I've ever seen my body change. So I think it's just like now it's just a game to see how far I can go.
0: Well, from the looks of things, at least for this year, it looks like you've come pretty far. And I do want to come back, talk some more about why you're doing all this. We will with Kane Brown after 17, Lainey Wilson and John Mayer, Phone Keys Wallet.

0: Lainey Wilson and John Mayer up one at number 17, Phone Keys Wallet. We're counting them down to Kane Brown. Talk a little bit about your workout program here and also how you've changed your diet.
1: What's the ultimate goal with all this?
2: See how shredded I can get.
1: I mean, that's what drives you?
2: I want to be on covers.
1: Just the goal to see what...
2: Yeah, just cover magazines and see where I can go. No telling, you know?
1: That's fascinating to say that. I mean, that's the goal, right? Is to see how shredded I can get.
2: Well, yeah. Well, it's a mindset thing too, because it's always, you know, you got to make yourself do it. And I feel like the fast and the running, like, because I had to push myself to run a mile to start, and now I just run a mile every day, and it's a mind thing of just it sets you up for life too, because you'll be like, oh, this is hard, I can't do it. Yada, yada, yada. But at the end of the day, it's just you don't give up.
1: Do you feel it in the live show? Do you feel just a difference in your performances on stage?
2: Definitely.
1: Yeah?
2: With the working out and running and eating right and not wanting to put the alcohol back in my body, it just gave me a different type of energy. And I don't know, you've been able to see it on stage. I've had people that work with me just say the energy is a lot different.
1: And I guess if you're working out the breath control also, or just...
2: Definitely a lot easier to breathe, yeah. Because especially for me, I would come out at the beginning of my shows all hype and be out of breath before the second song. And we don't like to stop, so we just go straight to the next song.
1: Yeah.
2: So I would say that's a huge help as well.
1: I'll bet. We are going to get back to the countdown here with the very buff Kane Brown. We're at 16. Here's Dan and Shay. Say so.

0: Dan and Shay up one at number 16 with Say So. I'm Lon Helton, and coming up, the latest duet from my co-host Kane Brown's childhood friend, Lorna Lena. Country Countdown USA.
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0: Zach Scott King again at number 15, Get to Drinking. We're counting them down here with Kane Brown as we have been talking. You're working on a new album. It'll be your fifth. And I've seen where it has been kind of described as Kane 2.0.
1: Yeah.
0: But is this, are you making a big pivot, a little pivot, a big change, a little change? I mean, where are you with the new music?
1: I would say more, I don't know, I'm terrible at explaining, but like more nostalgic, I would say.
0: Mm.
1: I got a song with, like, I've got a song with Shania Twain. It's like the male version of Whose Bed Has Your Boots Been Under.
0: Really?
1: Yeah, and then I have another song called The Night that sounds like very 50s.
0: 50s, like doo-wop 50s, or what kind of 50s?
1: Yeah. And then another song called Drink a Beer that kind of, I've heard people say that's like leaning towards more of the Eagles kind of sound.
0: Hmm.
1: Yeah, so it's cool. But then we have some, I have like one that could be a crossover that's the band just absolutely slays, and it's a like a Christian song, I'd say. And then the other one is a straight modern country smash.
0: Hmm.
1: So yeah, I think we have a lot of hits on the record.
0: Well, I think that's one of the things it'll have in common with your four previous albums is lots of hits for sure. Of course, the current hit is called Woman, still ahead in the top 10. Right now, back to the countdown with Kane Brown at 14. Here's Zach Top, South of Sanity.

0: Zach Top once again at number 14, South of Sanity. We're counting them down here with Kane Brown. Up next is the latest from a very longtime friend of yours, Lauren Elena. I think everybody knows that you guys were friends since, what, middle school? Or
1: yep,
0: something
1: like
0: that. You guys met. Man, that is really, really neat to have that relationship. But tell me about how Never Been in Love kind of came together.
1: Man, it was real simple. Lauren sent me a song. She said, I did a song for your record. You got to do one for mine. And loved the song. The message is cool. Very, very hitty, very catchy. You can't stop singing it. And then just that connection we have, she's just like my little sister. So jumped on there, made it real easy. It took me 30 minutes out of my day.

I really, really like this song a lot. And, of course, people can find it wherever they get their music. It's called Never Fell in Love by Kane Brown and Lauren Elena. That'll be on her new album, Stages, out on August 28th. The album also includes her current hit, next at number 13. It's Lauren, along with Chase Matthew, All My Exes.

0: Lauren Elena and Chase Matthew, once again at number 13, All My Exes. I'm Lon Helton, along with my co-host Kane Brown, who just took a little peek ahead in the chart, and he told me that he wants to talk about Taylor Swift. Country Countdown
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0: Luke Bryan again at number 12, Country and She Knows It. We're counting them down here with Kane Brown. And hey, before we leave Luke, I want to talk about you getting down to Crash My Playa back in 2025 with him. Were you able to spend much time down there?
1: No. Oh, okay. We ended up having to leave. I forgot what I had, but everybody told me, they're like, you got to come up Saturday.
2: Yeah. Well, I was going to ask, because normally Luke will surprise somebody and say, let's sing this song that they hadn't talked about before, right?
1: Yeah.
2: So that's quite the operation down there, that Crash My Playa. We went down, not this year, but last year. And it's just such great fun.
1: Yeah, I had a ball. We got booked like so far away from the festival. So Lainey was at my hotel. I saw her, but everybody else was closer to the venue. So I didn't really see many people. But Luke, ended up running into Luke, which was cool. I had to beg him 4 years to be on that festival. He said every year it just didn't work out or something. So
2: Good.
1: Yeah, but it was good. I'm glad I got to experience it. And it's a ball. If you haven't been, you should go.
2: I'm glad he finally said yes to you. If you were asking for 4 years to get down there,
1: yeah,
2: good time. And you know, I love it too because a lot of new artists playing by the pool during the day, and then you guys headlining at night on a big stage on the beach.
1: Yes, yeah, no, it was really cool. I'm glad I got to experience it.
2: Yeah, and I think that's the right way to say it. It is an experience for sure. And speaking of Luke, he's part of this next song at number 11. It's George Burge with Luke Bryan. Ride, ride, ride.

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6: A different country star co-hosts the countdown each week. I'm Kane Brown here this week with Lon Hilton. John Morgan leads off this week's top 10 with Kid My.

0: John Morgan up one and number 10, Kid Myself. We're counting them down this week with Kane Brown. Your current top 10 is Woman. But want to go back and get another of your recent hits. Tell me about a song you had a hand in writing, I Can Feel It.
1: Yeah, we're about to do Stagecoach, and we're talking about an iconic artist to come out with us. And Phil Collins was one of them that popped in our heads. And then the next day we had a write in Canada. And Gabe, which is a writer on the song, he just did like a little sample, like a country sample of I Can Feel It. And then we just started writing to it, and it came to be.
0: Of course, the chorus kind of draws a little inspiration from the Phil Collins In the Air Tonight.
1: Yeah. So it made it a little bit easier because we already knew what we were writing towards. It came out pretty quick.

My co-host Kane Brown and a number one from a couple of years ago, I Can Feel It. Kane's current hit is Woman, which is just ahead in the countdown. But at number nine, here's Kenny Chesney, Carry On.

0: Kenny Chesney at number 9, that's Carry On. Kane Brown along as my co-host this week. And up next at 8 is Taylor Swift. And I didn't know this, but you were telling me that you were part of her very special day.
1: Yeah, I just went to her and Travis's wedding.
0: Yeah.
1: It was awesome. I loved the country music community that was in the corner. All hanging out together. It was just nice seeing everybody.
0: I think I saw a picture. Did you guys take like a group shot somewhere?
1: They probably did. Me and Kate didn't know about it.
0: Oh, okay.
1: So we were over there with Pat and Brittany and
0: Patrick Mahomes.
1: Yeah.
0: Yeah. Whenever you say Pat, I love that. Just got to drop in Patrick Mahomes there. Yeah.
1: Yes, we were hanging with them and just kind of chilling over there. And it was like Jennifer Lopez and just like all these crazy, like so many crazy people there. And then over in a corner, Miranda walked up to us and she's like, yeah, we're all back here in the corner. Y'all should come hang out with us. So we went over there and it was Kelsey and Lil Big Town and a couple other people that were in the industry.
0: Mm-hmm.
1: And yeah,

0: Stella Lefty up a couple to number 7 with Boston. Kane Brown is my co-host this week. We talked earlier that this is the 10th anniversary of your debut album. Of course, that year you also were out on the road with Florida Georgia Line. And of course, last year you took FGL's Tyler Hubbard out on your tour. And when he was here, it was so cool as he was talking about it, just kind of being this full circle moment for you guys.
1: Yeah, that was cool, man. I love Kane. What a guy. And to be able to be back out on the road with him and, you know, getting to relive the first time we did it was super fun and nostalgic. And yeah, full circle, you know, it was really cool. And I got to watch Kane grow exponentially over the years, and to be back out and to see where he's, you know, I think we were the first band to take him out. So
0: yeah,
1: it was
0: so
1: really early on, and to see where him and his band have gone since then is really incredible, to see all these venues sold out and Kane's just completely turned into a professional and incredible artist and performer. So yeah, it was really, really cool for both of us, and a great opportunity for me. And Kane just feels like family, so him and his whole camp, it was just nice to be back out together.
2: Yeah, I love T-Hub. T-Hub's on his fitness journey too, but him being on tour with me was awesome. It was a very full circle moment.
0: Yeah.
2: It was cool seeing that, you know, he still has basically the same band, so we knew a lot of those guys from going out with him. And Jimmy, my band leader, was also in their band originally, so him also getting to be out
0: sure
2: and hanging out with all the guys was cool.
0: Amen.

0: Tyler Hubbard is number one from 3 years ago, Dancing in the Country. Kane Brown is my Countdown co-host this week. We now come to your song at number six. And of course, you're one of the writers on this. And I read somewhere that you were in a writing session with a bunch of guys and you went out to warm up some food and had this epiphany of this song or this idea. And you came back to them and said, okay, boys, we're writing this one.
1: Yeah, I was on my back porch with my friends. And they were bored, and they were like, we need to go. Let's go to Broadway. And normally when we go to Broadway, I'll go out, and then I'm stuck in a corner, and people will want to take pictures, and then my friends will hang out with the girls that I took the picture with. And so I'm like their wingman.
0: Right.
1: And so...
0: There's another name for that, but let it go.
1: Yeah, so I was like... And I just remember, because my back window is glass, and I was looking through the living room, and every time I go out, I'm like, man, why am I here? And, you know, my family's at home. Because, like, 30 minutes, if I leave and I go down the road, most of the time I'm like, what am I missing out on? And so I looked in and I saw Kate and I was like, y'all talking about girls, but I got a woman. And I never wrote it down. So fast forward, we're at this writer's retreat. We're on, like, song 7 or song 8 of the day. Like, we started at 10 a.m. Now it's probably 9 p.m.
0: And wow.
1: And so I'm warming up my food, and I'm like, come on, bro, think of a hit. And then all of a sudden it was like, they're talking about girls, but I got a woman. And so then I didn't even wait for the food to stop. I ran back, and I was like, guys, I got our next song. And I told them, and they're like, where's that been? And they said, well, we're not even going to finish this song. We're going to write that one. And then once we wrote that one, it came out quick. They're like, yeah, I'm done for the night. It's like, we're not going to get one better than that.
0: Yeah, what a great story of how this song came about. It's my co-host, Kane Brown, at number six, Woman.

0: My co-host Kane Brown at number six with Woman. I'm Lon Helton, and coming up, Kane gets a text from Jason Aldean.
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Jason Aldean topped the countdown for 2 weeks with that song. It's at number 5 this week. It's Don't Tell on Me. Kane Brown's my co-host. And before we leave Jason, he was just in here as my co-host on

0: was like, it was pretty gnarly stuff. And so, yeah, you know, I just thought maybe one kind of popped him on top of the head or something, which,
1: right.
0: You know, nothing crazy, but I didn't realize, yeah, it was a pretty gnarly thing. So I'm glad he's good and he's tough as a pine nut. So he'll be fine.
2: Imagine you heard from a lot of people.
3: Yeah, I was actually surprised how many people hit me up, just checking on me. But yeah, I don't know. I want to know where he got tough as a pine knot from.
2: Isn't that an old Georgia saying?
3: I've never heard that in my life. He aged himself with that one.
2: You know what? I didn't pick up on that the first time he said it. And so next time, I'll ask him where that came from.
3: Yeah.
2: Talking about Jason Aldean, who's at 5. As we move on to number 4, here's Bailey Zimmerman and Chevy Silverado.

0: Bailey Zimmerman up one to number four, Chevy Silverado.
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0: Ellen Langley and Morgan Wallen, once again at number two, I Can't Love You Anymore. Kane Brown is my co-host this week, and when we first came in the studio and you kind of took a look at the chart, you kind of smiled and looked up when you saw that Morgan Wallen is both number one and number two.
1: Yeah, man, I see him again at 28.
0: Yeah.
1: Save some room for the rest of us, man. Jeez.
0: You heard from him lately?
1: Actually, he texted me today, invited me to something. I don't know if I'll be here or not. I think it's like a golf thing.
0: Oh, yeah?
1: Yeah. Actually, you heard of Bounty Club?

0: new golf course in Nashville?
1: I haven't.
0: It's Justin Timberlake's golf course.
2: Oh, yeah, yeah. Yes. It's crazy. I didn't know the name of it.
0: Yeah, yeah. It's insane.
2: Have you played it?
0: Yeah, I just played it 2 days ago. That's where I got hit.
2: Oh, really? Yeah. Oh, it's. I didn't realize it was open, I guess.
0: Yeah, I'm a member there. So I run into Morgan quite a bit. And then everybody's there. Luke Combs, Dierks Bentley. Yeah, but it's a nice spot. It's 1,000,000% the best course in Nashville.
2: So this is the one for the guys, all the guys in the south side of town are a Troubadour, and all you guys are up there.
0: Yeah, this don't get me wrong, Troubadour is cool, but Troubadour don't touch this course.
2: Oh, yeah?
0: Yeah. It don't stand a chance. But there, I mean, it's a golfer's course. I think it's top 100 courses.
2: Already?
0: They're talking about doing one of the PGA
2: really?
0: Things there. I mean, it's insane.
2: Yeah, I've heard that. And also sounds like a course that that I might want to avoid. And, of course, we started talking about golf and Morgan Wallen, who has the number one song in the USA with Don't We.

0: Morgan Wallen spending his second week at number one, don't we? And there they are, the top 30 country hits in the USA as compiled by Country Aircheck. We've been counting them down here with Kane Brown. And as you mentioned earlier, you don't really have a full-blown tour this year. What's on your schedule for the rest of this year?
1: I'm just hanging out. I think everything of mine is kind of just getting pushed.
0: Because?
1: Just music.
0: Yeah,
1: just making sure everything's right.
0: Right.
1: Like I said, I used to put pressure on myself all the time. The music industry's so saturated right now. I'm just chilling.
0: Since you're just kind of chilling, what would you think about coming back next week and helping me count down the hits again?
2: Yeah.
0: All right, great news. And we will talk some more about your new music, including the duet with Shania Twain. And again, thank you for the time this week helping me count down the hits.
1: Yes, sir.

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2: It's time now for House Calls with the Kingery team of Mountain to Lake Realty.
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2: Here are your hosts, Steve Furrow and Julie Kingery.
4: Hey, hey, hey. Guess what time it is? House Calls. We're back. Saturday. Julie, it is the middle of August. House Call. Yeah.
5: Steve, we're awake. We had our coffee. We're ready. Julie. But you want to do it one more time, don't you?
6: Oh, my gosh. Let me cover my ears. Hold on.
4: I'm going to sneak another one in, but not till you guys are not ready.
6: That unexpected.
5: And you heard Shay is back with us this week.
6: Yeah.
5: We couldn't get enough out of her last week, so she decided she would come back.
4: We've got Ms. Shay Lawson with Roanoke Valley Association of Realtors, the CEO. Of Roanoke Valley Association of Realtors. Thank you, Ms. Shay, for joining us again.
6: Thanks for having me.
4: And we've got quite the show lined up here on House Calls. We bring you the latest and greatest in the real estate market. What is happening? What is going on? Julie, what is going on in the real estate market?
5: Well, I will say the real estate market is still steady, but our mornings and afternoons are a little more hectic. Because school buses are back out. I know we started last week, but this is our first full week of yellow school buses back on the road, causing us all to be late.
4: Well, I wasn't going to say anything, but I know you have that first child with
5: yes.
4: his first day of school, and so you've been a little out of sorts
5: yes.
4: here over the last few days or so, and I wasn't going to say anything, but
5: we're surviving. He seems to really like his teacher. She's taking great care of him. I don't know, in pre-K we get pictures and it just really warms my heart to see that he's just smiling and laughing and having a good time.
4: Oh,
5: I know, spoiled at home, spoiled at school. Go ahead and say it.
4: Ms. Shay, while we're on the discussion of first day of school, do you got a great childhood memory of school that you want to share with us?
6: I don't know that I have one memory. I just remember every year it was that back to school outfit for the first day. Just mm-hmm. the care and preparation all night long, hauling everything out of my closet to find that perfect outfit and then making sure my fingernails were painted. Because I was that weird girl in high school that I did my fingernails. Every fingernail was a different color.
5: Oh,
6: so
5: nice.
6: I had the rainbow from black to white, from tip to tip. So everybody, I was always in school, what's Shay going to wear and what's the fingernails going to look like? So that was me, the fingernail polish girl.
4: I got you.
5: Nice.
4: Well, I will share with you, I had a new experience the new school year.
5: Okay.
4: So my boys are in high school. I've got mm-hmm. a senior and a sophomore. And I came, before the first day of school, I came home that night to clothes laying on my bed saying, "Here, Dad, if you want these, you can have them.
5: Oh.
4: I can't wear them anymore." So that's where I'm at. And
5: you're getting the hand-me-downs now, huh?
4: That's right. Which some of them were pretty nice shirts. I was like, wow.
6: Or is that a hint to you, maybe step up your fashion?
5: Oh,
4: oh, I kind of took it a different way, is that I am now the littlest man of the house. We're not going to spend much time on that.
6: Eat your Wheaties this morning.
4: Every day I'm trying. But that being said, we talk about real estate here.
5: Yes.
4: This is House Calls.
5: Yep.
4: So here we are, guys. Latest and greatest. I'm going to come at you pretty fast here with some stats about what has gone on. We've got the July numbers has fallen in here. And so we're going to talk about residential home sales. July 472. That's where we were in the greater. Well, actually, I should add in 525. Take in Roanoke Valley and Martinsville, Henry, Patrick County mm-hmm. area. Over 525. If you were to compare that to a year ago, we are slightly down from where we were a year ago of July residential homes. Mm-hmm.

0: in the greater Roanoke Valley, Martinsville, Patrick Henry, slightly down, about 20, I don't know my math, I don't have it right here, but it's 28 homes, 27 homes. Okay. So we're down a little bit on that front. And, of course, if you compare that to 5 years ago, we're way down just because...
1: COVID was an anomaly.
0: Oh, my gosh. When we look at the data that, and you look mm-hmm. at 5 years, you're like, you know...
1: Nobody predicted that.
0: You know, 21, 22 was just a crazy real estate market. And so we are way down on that front. But, you know, still, Julie, homes are selling.
2: They are.
0: Homes are selling. You know, when you look at what went on in June, you know, we were down a little bit from June. You know, if you look at what went on in June of 26 from to July of 26, we are down a little bit mm-hmm. Comparison. But that's not unusual.
2: Right.
0: You know, when we sort through the data. So I don't want to get anybody alarmed. Homes are still selling.
2: They are. Yep.
0: We've got lots of inventory. Inventory is up. Up every week. It seems like we've got new homes. We've got a new high water mark mm-hmm. as far as the number of homes out here that is available for sale. And that is a positive thing because we yes. have been so, so short of homes for mm-hmm. so, so long.
2: Right.
0: And that's, I think, a very positive thing. Guys, every now and then I throw out to Smith Mountain Lake residential waterfront homes, 22 homes sold in July of 26. If you compare that to July of 25, we're at 35. So we were down a little bit, very right. similar to what we were looking like. And we look at overall residential market, we're down a little bit from where we were a year ago. But again, homes are selling.
2: Yes.
0: Things are moving.
1: Yeah. And I think people always say, like, do I wait to buy? Do I buy now? Well, you know, the answer should be buy now, because if you're moving from a renter to a home buyer, you start that home process buying now, you're starting to accrue equity.
2: Mm-hmm.
1: And if you're sitting on the sidelines renting, you're not accruing equity or wealth. So buying your home starts your wealth growth. So start that now. Don't get off the sidelines and start building your own wealth. Don't put money in somebody else's pocket as a renter. Start putting it in your own portfolio.
0: Yep. That's a great point, Michelle. And we talk about this occasionally as well. You know, this market is still appreciating.
2: Yes.
0: You know, homes are still gaining in value.
1: Yes.
0: And so every day you wait, mm-hmm. that is
1: money loss.
0: Costing you more.
2: Right.
0: Or you have lost that opportunity to begin to build that equity that Ms. Shea was talking about mm-hmm. there. And so, guys, it's truly important that, if you're interested in buying a home, find a great lender, find a great realtor, Kingery Team at Mountain Lake Realty. We'd mm-hmm. love to talk with you. Come on out and let's sit down and talk about what you're looking for. Let's begin that search today, because I think, again, it's still a great investment.
2: Always.
0: It's still a great thing to do in buying a yep. home.
2: Home ownership is always yeah. one of the best investments that anybody can make.
0: Yep. Interest rates continue to inch up, Ms. Julie. Mm-hmm. I think we're continuing to see that trend. Again, it is very specific to you and your own credit history and all those things that come along there. But that's very important.
1: You go talk to your parents or your grandparents and ask them what interest rate they paid in the 80s.
2: Oh, yeah.
1: Because it was double digits.
0: Okay,
1: 15,
0: Billy
1: 16,
0: Kingery.
1: 17.
2: They will happily tell us, too.
1: If you're looking at 6.5, those who were buying houses in the 80s are like, what are you talking about?
2: Right.
1: 6%, 6.5%? That's a dream.
2: Right, right.
0: No, it's all in perspective.
2: Right.
0: It is all in perspective and kind of what you've been accustomed to. We've been spoiled.
2: Yeah.
1: Yes.
0: For a long time. But
1: where we are is just kind of the historical norm of interest rates.
2: Right. Yep.
0: And I'm no different than anyone else. I don't want to pay anymore.
2: Right. I want a 3% too, but
0: you bet. You bet. So.
1: Good luck seeing that in the next 100 years.
2: You know, life changes. You need a home. You need a different style. So don't wait. Go ahead and jump out and make the move.
0: All right. So with making the move, we're going to take a quick break and we will be back with the question of the week.
3: House calls.
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1: All right, all right, all right. House calls, we're back. Shay, Jolie.
2: I'm here.
1: Woo! House calls, one more time, baby. I am excited. You know what this is? It's question of the week time, Miss Julie.
2: Yeah.
1: You bet.
2: Let's hear it.
1: Jack from the 276.
2: Okay, Jack.
1: He says, how can a buyer, seller protect themselves when choosing a real estate professional?
3: Oh, and you're looking at me, aren't you?
2: Good question.
1: How?
2: You want Shay to answer that one first?
1: Well, she was an attorney.
2: She's ready. Okay.
1: You know how attorneys are. It's going to be depends.
3: No. I'm a very black and white girl. It is yes or no. Legal or illegal. There's no gray in my world.
2: And like she said last week, she's in the middle of buying and selling herself, so she's got all the tips. Let's let Shay take it away.
3: Where do you even start? So I think some general information. Always ask for referrals. Go talk to your neighbors. Go talk to people that you know have bought or sold a home. If anyone in your house, anyone you work with, if they've bought or sold a home, ask them who they use. Ask them about their experience. I think you definitely need to interview a couple of agents and just see who's going to be a good fit for you. And ask lots of questions. Like, how are they going to market your property? Do they have a social media presence? Are they going to explain the buyer agreement to you, the listing agreement to you? Like, are they prepared to answer your questions and communicate with you?
1: But Ms. Shay, my cousin's a realtor. I got to use my cousin.
3: How many houses has your cousin sold?
1: Well, I don't know, but it's my cousin.
2: That's a tricky one. We see that a lot. My family member.
3: Do you want to be cousins after the transaction's over?
2: Good point there. That's a good point.
3: Are you going to disown him if it doesn't go well? Is it his fault?
1: No, but you bring up a great point. Ask questions. Talk to people that have recently sold a home. Ask them who they used. Mm-hmm. Get someone and then interview them. Make them earn it.
3: Yeah. Well, what plan do they have for you to either help you look for houses or help you sell your house? Are they going to do a video? Are they going to do professional shots of of your house? Are they going to recommend that you, paint, stage? Like, what's going to make your house look fantastic to sell it?
2: Mm-hmm.
3: And then if you're working with a buyer, make sure that they are, number one, are realtors, so they have access to that MLS, the multiple listing service, so they can see all the inventory, and make sure that they're with a company that's not necessarily putting all the listings into a private listings network that you can't see.
2: Mm-hmm.
1: Wow, so. That's there was a lot to unpack there.
2: Yeah, that one is.
3: Yeah. We need to make sure you can see all the houses that are for sale.
2: Right.
1: Well, so as we move into the meat of this thing, you mentioned ask questions.
2: Mm-hmm.
1: Talk to people that have sold.
3: And make sure if you're looking in a particular area, make sure your realtor is familiar with that area.
2: Right.
3: Do they know the schools? Do they know the shopping? Do they know the neighborhood? Do they know when the houses were built? Mm-hmm. And if there's been any issues or problems with that neighborhood?

0: Yeah, we talk about this a fair amount here in that real estate is local.
1: Yeah.
2: Yes.
0: Like, local. Like, I mean, it can be the fact that, you know,
1: zip code.
0: That's what I was hearing. It can be right down to the specific zip code. I mean, I think there are certain, you know, you get into Roanoke, for example, and there are certainly areas there that they're just, it's just different.
2: Yes.
0: And if you don't, if you're not familiar with it, it is you can make a mistake,
2: mm-hmm.
0: you know, something be omitted.
2: Right.
0: And it wasn't anyone's fault other than he just didn't know.
2: Right.
1: Yeah. Maybe you're looking for a house that you can short-term rental. And does your agent know that area well enough to know if that's permissible under local ordinances?
2: Right.
0: No,
2: well, and even so much as you have a specific budget and you're looking in a specific location, are you looking in Botetourt, Roanoke County, Roanoke City, Franklin County, Henry County? Like, what are the tax Salem rates? Benton. What's the real estate tax? And am I going to be in town versus the county? Or, you know, I think sometimes that's something we overlook as a buyer. You get excited about a location. I want to be here because I want to go to this school system, or I work here and I want to be 10 minutes from where my work is. But then you realize, oh, they've got a higher tax rate. Maybe it's not that bad for me to come over the line and pay a little bit less so that I can get a better house or a nicer house that I can afford.
1: And that cousin of yours, make sure he's sold residential. Maybe he's a commercial agent. Has mm-hmm. he ever sold a house before, or vice versa? You're looking for investment property. Are you talking to a residential realtor, or are you talking to a commercial realtor? Make sure you're talking to the right kind of realtor.
0: Mm-hmm. You know, Michelle, if I didn't know any better, I think you didn't like my cousin.
1: I don't know. I don't know if I'd hire your cousin. I'd have a lot of questions. I'd have an interview. I'd ask him, does he even know his fiduciary duties that he owes to me?
0: Uh-huh. Using them big words and big words. Yeah. Uh-huh. Fiduciary.
1: Fiduciary. Yes. There's several of those, and every realtor owes those to every client.
0: All right. So let's unpack that. Give us the definition of fiduciary.
1: So a fiduciary puts your interests above their own.
0: I don't think
1: your realtor needs to be working for you and putting your interests as a buyer and seller above their own interests.
0: I don't think you can get any plainer than that.
1: Yeah.
0: Putting their interests above their own.
1: Yeah.
0: Oh, that's a big deal, Michelle.
2: Mm-hmm.
0: That is a big deal, and something that I think as a person in the industry, I think at times that gets overlooked.
2: Yes.
0: At times. I'm not pointing fingers. I'm just stating that we all get busy. We get to running 90 miles an hour with life. And at times I've been guilty of not pulling back and looking at, you know, well, what is in the best interest mm-hmm. of my client?
2: Right.
0: I
2: do think, though, overall, the Kingery team, I think we're very family oriented, and I do think that we do look out for our clients a little bit more as if they might be a family member. They might be we would look out for them as if they were our cousin or our sibling or child or parent. Or I do think that that's one thing that I think can help us stand out from some people, is that we do care for our clients truly.
0: Well, as you have said in our radio advertisement here mm-hmm. on B99.9, you know, we are the family team,
2: right?
0: You know, and I think that does come true, rings true with a lot of our the way we go about doing business.
2: Yes.
0: So, Michelle, what else you got for us? Anything else that jumping out to you as for Mr. Jack here and thinking about protecting themselves?
1: Gosh, let's see. I would just, you know, ask them, you know, make sure they're a realtor. Realtors hold themselves to a higher standard code of ethics. As a member of the National Association of Realtors, we hold ourselves to a code of ethics. So ask them, what is your code of ethics, and what does that obligate you to do for me and truth and honesty when you work with me, versus a licensed real estate agent doesn't have that allegiance to a code of ethics. So ask them about the code of ethics and what that means for you as a buyer and seller.
0: You bet. No, great. Another great, great, great point. Great comment. Something you said earlier, and I'm going to wrap things up here with this last point, and that is, you know, does that realtor have a plan for the home, if we're selling or we're buying? But what is their plan? How are they going to help me? And I think that's something that I think is truly important.

0: you know, as we move along, I think being able to put together a plan on mm-hmm. how are we going to put that best foot forward? Mm-hmm. How are we going to get that home shown in its best light? And, you know, we can talk about all the things that go with that, but it's important that that person, that realtor, whoever's going to help you sell that home, buy that home, that they've got a plan and they're communicating that with you, and that you understand what's a part of that. You understand what your responsibilities are, what their responsibilities are. All those things are mm-hmm. all a part of what
1: what we need to have,
0: and that helps protect you and them.
1: Right.
0: So, Julie.
1: Great
0: Any
1: advice.
0: Last words of wisdom here?
1: I think we covered it all.
0: All right.
1: As much as we have time for.
2: Well, this. Notice you didn't ask me any words of wisdom.
0: Fiduciary, you took care of it. All right, you took care of it. This is going to wrap up this middle of August, August 15th here on Health Calls. We certainly appreciate everyone joining us out there. We look forward to seeing you again next Saturday. Until then, take care.
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works it done, that hardworking man. Hopefully he's taking some time this weekend to relax after a busy week. Well, Kane Brown delivered a standout moment during a show recently. He spotted an 8-year-old. Her name was Aubrey. And she was holding a bright pink sign asking to sing Thank God. He brought her on stage, handed her a mic, let her fill in for Caitlin Brown, who wasn't at the show. The fearless kid entered.

introduced herself and sang to the roaring crowd, turning a simple sign into a dream come true moment. I would probably think that was a setup job, but I don't know. Maybe not. I've got some Kane Brown for you on the way. Also, some Lanko. We'll get to that as well. And might even throw in something from Zagtop. It's on the way. Good morning to you from B99.9. Here's Riley Green. Think as you drive.

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1: The 99.9 Sawyer Brown. 6 days on the road. Hopefully going to make it home tonight. Lenko, greatest love story before that. I guess Terry Clark's got some sort of radio show. She calls it her country gold radio show. She's been rolling out some new interviews and fresh episodes. I'm sure you can find some details about the show on her socials or her website. While she is continuing her run of Opry appearances and summertime tour dates, she's got some penciled in on her calendar. But that doesn't mean she doesn't have better things to do in her off time. Here she

0: happening today. Kicks off at 3 o'clock. Don't miss all the action. Downtown Bassett, the Bassett Cruise Inn takes place. A bunch of old cars and a bunch of friendly folks come together to show those cars off and just spend a nice, relaxing evening there in Bassett. I believe you'll enjoy it if you've never been. The Bassett Cruise Inn has a good turnout. So have yourself a good evening, but you got plenty of day left. We are starting early in the morning this Saturday. Hope you have a good day planned, lined up. Good weekend. Absolutely. Coming up for you, got some Zach Top, not too far off, some Parmalee, and we'll do that hot new song from Ella Langley. It's made the list here. Hopefully it's going to make yours and your day. 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

99.9 Alan Jackson chasing that neon rainbow. I've told you about that Bassett Cruise-In that's taking place today, but looking ahead next week, we've got the Smith River Fest. 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You can look on the B99.9 Community Events calendar, and over there at the top, one thing I really like about this new website, it's got this little calendar icon. 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It's Trey Davison in the PVT studios. Good morning to you. Just past 10 o'clock with the latest from L.I. Langley. 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

99.9, Chris Young and you. Chris Stapleton had a fun moment at a show recently in Toronto where he spotted a fan that looked exactly like him, even so much that he called him out, calling him his Canadian twin. He joked that he'd be signing autographs later on after the show. Fan that looks like Chris Stapleton turned out to be Dave McNabb, a local Stapleton and Luke Holmes impersonator. Gosh, I guess I got to check this out. Dave McNabb, a local Chris Stapleton and Luke Holmes impersonator. Not only can he do one, he can do both. Stapleton shared the clip online before heading to his Finland Park show, which was last night. It's got to be an interesting feeling. See someone else looking like you. They always say you got a twin.

0: Phyllis, let that pony run. Let's check out that weather forecast. Coming up, I've got some Cody Johnson on the way and some Jamie O'Neill next on B99.9.
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2: Here is your forecast for Rocky Mount, Martinsville, and Smith Mountain Lake. Warm and humid weather will stick around through the weekend with a mix of clouds and sunshine, along with several chances for showers and thunderstorms. Highs will range from the mid to upper 80s, with nighttime lows in the lower to mid 70s. Showers and thunderstorms will be scattered around at times, and a few storms could become strong to severe, with damaging winds being the main concern. Some storms could also produce very heavy rain in a short amount of time, and that could lead to localized flash flooding. So you will want to keep an eye on the weather, especially if you have outdoor plans. Winds will generally stay on the lighter side, but could turn gusty at times, especially around thunderstorms, with some gusts reaching around 25 miles per hour. I'm Nick Dawson on Southern Virginia's Country Station.

a ranch hand in a pinch, man. 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'Cause she's a gold digger with a quick trigger. 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

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Alabama's line, sweet potato pie, and I shut my mouth. 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It stops you mid-sentence and makes everything feel all right. Keeping the music going with Chris Jansen. All I need is you. B99.9.

99.9 Jordan Davis Singles. You up. Jamie O'Neill broke in big into country music in 2000 with her debut album, Shiver. And When I Think About Angels, becoming her second straight number one. There is no Arizona. Well, the song was written by Jamie along with a person named Roxy Dean and Sony Tillis. And it was inspired by the rush of new love, how every little thing in your day suddenly reminds you of one person. It was the first songs that showed up to show off her style of

earn an ACM and Grammy nominations earlier on in her career. Jamie O'Neill scored number one with this song back in 2001. It's When I Think About Angels on B99.9.

0: 99.9, Rodney Corral. She's crazy for leaving, but he told her so. Debbie Keith God, love her before that. Race fans, the weekend of racing is straight ahead this afternoon. I just sit here and thought, I'm going to go on and confess this. I don't know if I was saying last night, for all that, I don't know, for all the whole week, I might have been saying Sunday because I'm so used to saying Sunday racing. This one here says Cup Series at Richmond Raceway coming up tonight at 6 p.m. for the Cookout 400. Well, I hope you got a good laugh out of it this week. If my eyes were too close together, it's because I'm so used to saying Sunday, but this here says Saturday. I'm sorry, race fans. Let's get the race to you a little earlier this weekend. You ever have that? You see one thing, but your mind tells you another. So Saturday, I mean, I'm not saying that I've been saying Sunday. I'm just saying there's a high possibility. Well, if you were keeping up, race fans, with the real NASCAR news, you would have found it on B99.9FM.com. We've got a NASCAR news page on our website. Go under sports, click down to NASCAR. You'll see it, all the highlights from MRA Radio. We are your NASCAR station. Hope you enjoy the race tonight, my friend. Thanks for listening to B99.9. Coming up for you, I got some good stuff. Let's see here. Let's walk away with some L.I. Langley on the way, some Kenny Chesney, and we'll do something from Midland. Not too far off. You stay right here, B99.9.
1: Hey, Dad, I'm back. You ready to take me to my first race?
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6: Here is your forecast for Rocky Mount, Martinsville, and Smith Mountain Lake. Warm and humid weather will stick around through the weekend with a mix of clouds and sunshine, along with several chances for showers and thunderstorms. Highs will range from the mid to upper 80s, with nighttime lows in the lower to mid 70s. Showers and thunderstorms will be scattered around at times, and a few storms could become strong to severe, with damaging winds being the main concern. Some storms could also produce very heavy rain in a short amount of time, and that could lead to localized flash flooding. So you will want to keep an eye on the weather, especially if you have outdoor plans. Winds will generally stay on the lighter side, but could turn gusty at times, especially around thunderstorms, with some gusts reaching around 25 miles per hour. I'm Nick Dawson on Southern Virginia's Country Station.

as he's driving away. Trey in the PVT studios. I've already spoke with two folks that's told me that, yes, I have been saying Saturday this week. They've heard it twice. And I don't know if, because I overthink everything, so I don't know if you're just telling me that to make me feel good, or maybe I was on the right track. I'm not sure, but hey, thanks for being on my side. We're here at the PVT Studios, 50 minutes of continuous country for your Saturday, moving into the 11 o'clock hour now. Here's Jason Michael Carroll, Living Our Love Song.

B99.9 Midland Drinking Problem. It was written for the song purposes, not because any of the three guys actually had drinking problems. Let's go back to 1994. Joe Diffie in My Own Backyard. B99.9.

B99.9. Good morning to you. Coming up on the noontime hour, Cole Wetzel right there, taking the high road with a little help from Jesse Murph. Got some new music next. It's from Bailey Zimmerman. It's called Chevy Silverado on Southern Virginia's country station, B99.9.

got love. Well, Neil Perry says he was forced out of the band by the band Perry in 2024, thanks to family tensions and disagreements over Kimberly's husband joining the band. He claims the decision was made without him, and communication between the siblings had broken down, and he ultimately lost his role and financial stake in the band that he helped build. Neil now records solo as Wolves of June, channeling that fallout into new music. Let's keep rolling. 30 minutes commercial free. We are B99.9 with Joe D. Messina. You're not in Kansas anymore.

Falling in Love to the beat of the music. Shenandoah Ghost in the house before that. Want to say hey to Trisha Lockwood and also Sawyer Hale and Marley Denton. Thank y'all so much for reaching out to B99.9 this time of the morning as we get ready for our Saturday. Plenty of day to enjoy it and get out and about. Always enjoy on Saturday mornings watching the sun come up. I'm here when it's still dark. That's how early I get here. Here's Justin Moore. How I got to be this way. B99.

0: Jelly Roll, Son of a Sinner. The Hands Up music video, he just released it on July the 17th. Filmed shortly before that inside Sam Quentin Rehabilitation Center, Jelly Roll filmed the Hands Up video performing with real incarcerated musicians in a moment that he called one of the most meaningful moments of his career. I mean, he's got so many, I would like to call them inspirational stories from his past incarceration as he met inmates. Alongside them, he talked about the moment that changed his life. The video arrives as he navigates through his divorce with Bunny, filed back in May after 10 years of marriage. Jelly Roll just keeps going through it, but he keeps coming out stronger. What a guy. What an inspiration. Coming up for you about some Chris Stapleton. We'll also do some Morgan Wallen next, B99.9.
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1: I pledge allegiance to the flag of the United States of America and to the republic for which it stands, one nation, under God, indivisible, with liberty and justice for all.

country song. Hey, it's Trey. What's going on just past the noontime hour? Time now for the party, please. These are real cops answering the call of duty. It's just these calls are a little bit more entertaining and unforgettable than the normal traffic stop. We normally do see them on the side of the road. Right now, a citation for some lucky driver. This one here is going to take us to Arkansas, where a woman was recently charged with a felony for stealing Slim Jims. Tandy Reynolds, get a load of Miss Reynolds' strategy. She walks into the gas station. She spills a large fountain drink, only to distract the store employees. They got to clean it up before someone falls and then sues the place. While she was

busy over there making out like a bandit with all the beef jerkies and Slim Jims while they're over there cleaning it up. The store called 911 after they found out what was going on. They reviewed the surveillance footage and found Miss Reynolds, and the cops caught up with her, charged her with a felony because this was her second shoplifting offense. Here's Chris Stapleton, millionaire. I guess if she was a millionaire, she could have bought all the Slim Jims and beef jerkies that she wanted.

to me. Continuous Country on Southern Virginia's Country Station. Good afternoon to you from the VVT studios. Here's Mitchell Tenpenny. We got history. B99.9.

featuring Mackenzie Porter on that song, Thinking About You. I think that's what people do when, you know, you're like a friend or a coworker. And, you know, sometimes it doesn't necessarily have to be spring cleaning. Maybe you just outgrow things. That seems to be my situation. I've picked out some of my favorite clothing. I've given it to some friends. I pass it down. And I like to see them a couple months later in my clothes. Just like, I really enjoyed that shirt. It's nice to see that I can't wear it anymore, and it looks great on you, by the way. But I don't know if you've ever watched TV. I've worked in TV, and I don't know so much about radio, but I know TV. So if you're seeing a news anchor on the desk and they're wearing some, you know, blouse or maybe a dress or some suit, sometimes those clothes get handed down, kind of like what I do to my friends. Like, here you go, here's some clothes. I figured you might like this shirt. Here's a novelty shirt that might fit you and your situation. But either way, it kind of reminds me of Kelsey Ballerini and Mackenzie Porter. They showed up in 2022 at the CMA Awards wearing the exact same blue ball gown. Kelsey jumped on Instagram right away, shutting down any who wore it better talk about Mackenzie Porter, saying that she's even changed into a green dress because Porter looked so good in it. Well, see what I'm saying? Not only is it hand-me-downs, but if you wear the exact same thing, it's all about color arrangement, color matching. Something like that. Oh, well, hey, as long as it's getting good use, that's what counts. Coming up for you next, Chase Matthew. Let's get into some Kid Balance all the way. I know I'm going to surprise you with that one. But, hey, we're working for the weekend. It's B99.9.

I don't dance. Southern Virginia's country station, bringing you stuff that you may have forgot about. Maybe Ken Mellons is on the list, best known for his 1994 hit, Jukebox Junkie, which he's never left country music. Today, Ken Mellons experiencing a resurge. And as a matter of fact, he's been performing live, including on June of this year. He was making an appearance at the Nashville Palace for the opening of the Randy Travis Room, honoring classic country and reinforcing his role as a keeper of traditional sound in country music. Let's hear it about Working for the Weekend. Ken Mellons on B99.9.

99.9. Mark Wills, I do cherish you. Trey Davison here with you. Continuous Country rolls on. Here's one from Jason Aldean, Miranda Lambert, helping him out. Drowse the Whiskey.

0: 99.9 Kane Brown, 1 Mississippi. Trey Davidson, I'll see you back here for Monday's edition of B99.9 Nights at 7. 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It'll connect you with my Facebook under my profile link. I'd like to say hey to you coming up on Monday, so let me know what's going on, and if there's something I can do for you, let me know. Put that mic icon to work like some B99.9ers do. They record a message. I'll play it back for you on air. It's something fun to do. And you can be a part of B99.9. That's what makes it, right? You make it. I'll see you then.
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This is Johnny Law, 10-8 on Southern Virginia's Country Station. B99.9 on the way. Luke Bryan, Travis Denning, Terry Clark. Got some Mark Chestnut. Low Cash is in there as well. Here comes

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This is Johnny Law. Got a road trip planned this weekend? Well, we want to go. 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All you need to do is click it, and surprise, we're there. It's that simple. Travis Denning now. The song's called After a Few.

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Ryan Blaney is on the pole for today's Cookout 400. From the Richmond Raceway, our coverage begins at 6. Race starts at 7. Here's Garth Brooks. Blame it all on

0: Southern Virginia's country station, B99.9. This is Johnny Law. Here's some dumb crook news for you. An Arizona man recently robbed the Shake Shack where he works. That's right, Keandra Simmons forced staffers into a walk-in cooler and then took $3,000. Here's the kicker. He returned to work a few days later. Of course, Simmons was arrested on robbery and kidnapping charges. Come on, he was just taking a pay advance.
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This is Johnny Law in the BBT studios, and the 2 o'clock lineup includes Keith Urban, FGL, Leanne Rimes, Lainey Wilson, and more. And because of them,

Virginia's Country Station, V99.9. I wish flies would fly in a straight line. We've got one here in the studios. And I swear it is about to bug the ever-living out of me. You know the word I want to use. Just fill in the blank for me, will you? Here's FGL. Maybe y'all.

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Johnny Law in pursuit of the best of the legends and the best of today. And as far as the fly's concerned, mission accomplished. You've heard that saying, I'd like to be a fly on the wall. Well, he is

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So, are you wondering how Tom Holland keeps in shape for his Spider-Man character? Well, here's his routine. 5 pull-ups, 10 push-ups, and 15 squats as many times as he can in 20 minutes. You

0: Cafe returns on Monday, Monday through Friday, 12 until 1. 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
6: Here is your forecast for Rocky Mount, Martinsville, and Smith Mountain Lake. Warm and humid weather will stick around through the weekend with a mix of clouds and sunshine, along with several chances for showers and thunderstorms. Highs will range from the mid to upper 80s, with nighttime lows in the lower to mid 70s. Showers and thunderstorms will be scattered around at times, and a few storms could become strong to severe, with damaging winds being the main concern. Some storms could also produce very heavy rain in a short amount of time, and that could lead to localized flash flooding. So you will want to keep an eye on the weather, especially if you have outdoor plans. Winds will generally stay on the lighter side, but could turn gusty at times, especially around thunderstorms, with some gusts reaching around 25 miles per hour. I'm Nick Dawson on Southern Virginia's Country Station.

Like shenanigans on Southern Virginia's country station, B99.9, Johnny Law in the PVT studios. And this hour, Bailey Zimmerman, Cole Swindell, got some Patty Loveless. Stella Lefty's coming up with Boston. That's a good one. Here's Travis Tritt.

Southern Virginia's country station, B99.9. Well, Disney's at it again. They're building an adult community in Pittsboro, North Carolina. It's geared for adults called Asteria. It's going to have 4,000 homes and residents. They actually will be able to live next door to characters. I already do. Baby.

0: Southern Virginia's country station, B99.9. And before I read this next little story, let me preface it by saying, shame on you cheating wives and girlfriends. Guessing Headlights says a DeSoto County, Florida man was recently arrested for driving 50 miles per hour over the speed limit. He told cops he was on his way to his cheating girlfriend's house. The deputy said, right now, you're headed to jail for excessive speed. The man said, I get it, but can we stop by her house first?
1: Looks so pretty when the makeup on. You should hear talking to her mama on the phone. I love it when she raps to an

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2: Here is your forecast for Rocky Mount, Martinsville, and Smith Mountain Lake. Warm and humid weather will stick around through the weekend with a mix of clouds and sunshine, along with several chances for showers and thunderstorms. Highs will range from the mid to upper 80s, with nighttime lows in the lower to mid 70s. Showers and thunderstorms will be scattered around at times, and a few storms could become strong to severe, with damaging winds being the main concern. Some storms could also produce very heavy rain in a short amount of time, and that could lead to localized flash flooding. So you will want to keep an eye on the weather, especially if you have outdoor plans. Winds will generally stay on the lighter side, but could turn gusty at times, especially around thunderstorms, with some gusts reaching around 25 miles per hour. I'm Nick Dawson on Southern Virginia's Country Station.

Amen. It's raining outside. Southern Virginia's country station, B99.9. This is Johnny Law in the PVT studios. Bolo this hour's for Riley Green and Ella Langley. Well, I'll bolo for her. Kenny Chesney, Clay Walker, Russell Dickerson, Mark Chestnut, and more. Here's George Strait.

Don't Mind If I Do on Southern Virginia's country station, B99.9 in the Impossible Question, returns Monday morning, 7:15 with Craig and Company. Don't let Craig stump you. Show him you're smarter than a fifth grader. Not saying that Craig didn't make it any further than that. You're gone.

Where do I fit in the picture? Oh, only in the negatives, I see. Southern Virginia's country station, B99.9, Po-Po, in pursuit of the best of the legends and the best of today. And I hope it's worth your while. Here's Russell Dickerson.

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A Taco Bell customer recently ordered 3 tacos and a drink 15 minutes before the restaurant closed. A Taco Bell employee asked, "Would you like your food floor seasoned?" That should have been a clue. The customer said he was hungry and, well, he ate it.

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No, but I sure wish it was. Joe Diffie on Southern Virginia's country station, B99.9. And don't miss out on the perks of being a loyal B99.9 listener. 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

old man's face. Front page obituary, he was a millionaire. He left his fortune to some guy he barely knew. His kids were mad as hell.

0: Richmond Raceway gets underway a little over an hour from now. 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
6: Here is your forecast for Rocky Mount, Martinsville, and Smith Mountain Lake. Warm and humid weather will stick around through the weekend with a mix of clouds and sunshine, along with several chances for showers and thunderstorms. Highs will range from the mid to upper 80s, with nighttime lows in the lower to mid 70s. Showers and thunderstorms will be scattered around at times, and a few storms could become strong to severe, with damaging winds being the main concern. Some storms could also produce very heavy rain in a short amount of time, and that could lead to localized flash flooding. So you will want to keep an eye on the weather, especially if you have outdoor plans. Winds will generally stay on the lighter side, but could turn gusty at times, especially around thunderstorms, with some gusts reaching around 25 miles per hour. I'm Nick Dawson on Southern Virginia's Country Station.

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0: This is the Saturday Night Stomp.

That's the Steep Canyon Rangers. It's called There Ain't No Easy Street on the Saturday Night Stomp on B99.9. Before that, Brian Sutton doing a classic, an instrumental entitled Back Up and Push. Good evening. My name is Gene Allen, and you found it the absolute best in bluegrass. We'll do it right up until 7 o'clock tonight. Still to come, we'll hear from the father of bluegrass music, Bill Monroe, on the way. We'll hear from Dan Tominski, Edgar Loudermilk Band, and right now, one from Bob Minner featuring Rhonda Vincent. 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

0: From Studio B, this is the Saturday Night Stomp on B99.9. 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

The Lonesome River Band, that is called Heyday, and it's on the Saturday Night Stomp on B99.9. 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Flattened Scruggs coming up with one of my all-time favorites, and the reason it's my all-time favorite, the guy that's playing fiddle on the tune, guy by the name of Jim Shoemate, probably my all-time best fiddle break that I can remember. That's just one of my top tier. It's top tier. It's an old song, top tier. Flattened Scruggs, Cabin in Caroline coming up. Tim O'Brien on the way. And right now, speaking of fiddle players, Jason Carter and Michael Cleveland. This one's called With a Vamp in the Middle. And it's on the Saturday Night Stomp on B99.9.

make my home in the Hollywood Hills. And I make my living with the hillbilly fiddle, playing Little Run.

0: That is Joe Mullins and the Radio Ramblers. It's called the Long Gone Out West Blues. That will just about wrap it up for the stomp tonight. Yeah, we've got NASCAR racing coming to us from Richmond Raceway. We will join for the Cookout 400 at 6 o'clock. A little picking to get to between now and then. From Studio B, this is the Saturday Night Stomp on B99.9.
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0: From Richmond Raceway, this is NASCAR Live Race Day.
1: White flag is in the air. The next flag will end it. Austin Dillon less than 3/4 mile away from making the playoffs in the NASCAR Cup Series.
7: Dillon right on the bottom of the racetrack in turn one. He's got a couple of lap cars ahead of him and absolutely no need to deal with them at all. He'll close in on the lap machine, just following his tire tracks. Dillon for the checkered flag.
8: Off turn number four, Joey Aycock puts the checkered flag in the air. Austin Dillon wins the Cookout 400 at Richmond Raceway.
0: Now, back to Mike Bagley.
1: That's how it sounded 1 year ago when Austin Dillon scored his second consecutive win here at Richmond Raceway. Welcome back to NASCAR Live Race Day. Chris Wilner sat down with the Richard Childress Racing driver earlier this week to discuss what it's going to take to go three in a row tonight under the lights.
9: Chatting with Austin Dillon, who's fresh off a top 10 at Iowa Speedway last weekend, 10th place to be in fact. So Austin, with two top 10s in the last four races for you and this three team, what's the momentum buildup been like for you guys now going into a place that you're awfully good at, Richmond, this weekend?
10: Yeah, no, I think we're excited about the momentum that we've built. Iowa was circled on the map early on because we knew it was the week before Richmond, and we want a good qualifying effort at Richmond, and we feel like going out late helps you there. So we were able to accomplish a solid weekend, which sets us up nicely to try and go three-peat at Richmond, go back-to-back-to-back, and, you know, just trying to recreate what we've done the last 2 years as far as our car and really working diligently to try and make it feel the same for the driver, and hopefully we can do that.
9: Before we get to Richmond, you mentioned Iowa, you know, was a place circled, and obviously this stretch of the season is really important for you guys, but how important was the off week going into Iowa as far as the prep and everything that you guys wanted to do to make sure that these final three or four races were you know, where you guys need to be at?
10: Yeah, no, just the rejuvenation of the off weekend for the guys. I mean, getting a break. I mean, it's been a grind for us. We haven't been where we want to be performance-wise all year, and trying to refocus and circle the opportunities we have coming up. We know we can run good at Richmond. We know we can run good at Iowa. New Hampshire was good for us last year. So looking at it, and you really got to circle some of those tracks that you feel good at. And I think for Chevrolet, the C1 body style, the short track package, has been better. We've been more competitive in it than the C3. You know, we're working hard at Chevrolet to try and get caught up. And it seems like in that package, I feel more competitive.
9: What translates from Iowa to a place like Richmond? I mean, I know Iowa is its own kind of animal. You know, we call it a short track. It kind of races like a small intermediate, but also Richmond is so unique in the way it's laid out too. So, you know, obviously a positive result at Iowa. What kind of translates to the Richmond package?
10: Yeah, you know, I used to think

0: Good about it. Obviously, you know, had good fire off and qualified well. Built a little free on the longer run in practice, but felt like we kind of know what we needed to do there, and it's just going to be about making the adjustments and being set up for the nighttime here tonight. So I love coming here. You know, it's a great track for me, and I feel like we've done a good job so far. Just need to stay with the track tonight. It's going to cool off and hopefully keep our track position on pit road, and I think we'll have a shot at it.
1: Seventh in Indianapolis, fourth at Iowa last week. Just describe a little bit what it's like to have some momentum going here with this Wood Brothers Ford.
0: Yeah, it feels good. I mean, I feel like there's been a lot of races this year where we've had good cars and just got swept up and stuff that, you know, we didn't have any involvement in. So it's been nice to have two smooth weekends and hoping to make it a third one here tonight. We've done a good job so far and just kind of capitalize on this momentum and hopefully have a good night tonight. Set ourselves up again for New Hampshire. Obviously had a great car there last year, so it's a good couple weeks for us.
1: Good couple weeks, that's for sure. That's Josh Berry. He starts third.
2: Ryan Preece will start in the sixth position tonight. Ryan is the first driver below the Chase cut line. He currently is out by 29 points with three races to go to make it into Chase territory. Let's get his thoughts back to Jason.
3: We talk about good tracks. He's got a great qualifying effort here, too. Runs pretty well. Next week, New Hampshire, I know you're looking forward to getting back up there, too. So 29 down below. Are you watching the points as this race goes on, or do you not want to know anything about it?
4: I mean, at the end of the day, if you get a lot of stage points and you finish well, that usually takes care of a lot of things. So, Derek and the boys made some good adjustments, good decisions coming into Richmond this week. And you know, I feel like the Castrol Ford Mustang Dark Horse will be just fine. And we'll be competitive and try to put ourselves in position for the end.
3: You guys at RFK Racing have a really good notebook when it comes to this racetrack. What about the transition here from daytime into nighttime here and keeping up with it?
4: Yeah, that's a great question. And to be honest with you, when the sun goes down, this place certainly changes. And I was just joking with Austin. Stage two, his car really comes alive. So it's been the conversation of the week for sure. Is trying to make sure that we qualify well, manage stage one, but make sure we keep up the track and try and keep that track position.
3: A lot of challenges ahead of all these drivers here tonight. Ryan Preece will get ready to roll off in the sixth spot.
2: He started on the pole and led 60 laps the last time the NASCAR Cup Series raced here.
5: Loud, intense, inches predict outcomes. Momentum earned 3 and 4 wide. The 1.5-mile blink-and-miss-what-just-happened pivotal postseason battleground is back. This time, with everything on the line. The Hollywood Casino 400 at Kansas. The chase for the next NASCAR Cup Series champion continues. 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
6: Welcome back to Richmond Raceway. Kind of get down to the start of the Cookout 400 as we get set to go. Let's go trackside, talk with some more drivers, and let's chat with the driver that's going for his sixth Richmond win. Denny Hamlin is with Steve Post.
7: Yeah, Denny is looking for another one here.

0: start back of the field, though. He'll roll off in the 32nd spot.
1: Tyler's 23-11 teammate is Bubba Wallace, and Bubba's had an up-and-down year here in 2026. However, this is statistically his third best track behind New Hampshire and Iowa. Bubba Wallace will start in the seventh position tonight. Back to the postman.
2: Let's see what his feelings are tonight. Has the Xfinity colors, so beautiful purple Toyota here for Bubba Wallace. Bubba, historically this has been a pretty good racetrack for you. How do you feel about what you have here tonight?
3: I feel good. Richmond's been a good track for us, like you mentioned. A lot of speed. Was really surprised at how good the car drove from practice to qualifying, starting P7. Started there last year, had some good runs. So we just need to piece it all together. Not speed on pit road. Just need to execute. Our group is hungry, we're ready, and let's go get it.
2: Let's talk a little about pit road, because there's corners here on pit road. How do you plan accordingly for pit road here, because it is a challenging pit road and the new entry onto pit road as well?
3: Yeah, the entry line, it kind of doesn't really affect it much more than what we had. So that's a kind of smaller issue. It's just the corners, you're right, because you have sections where you're faster than the straightaways. So you just got to be mindful of your light changes. I was not last week. You bet your bottom dollar I've been studying where my light changes are, so in case that ever happens, we're ready. So, it's a tricky pit road, but we've done it a few times.
2: Yes, they certainly have. Bubba Wallace starts seventh here tonight.
1: He has led laps in four of the last five Richmond races, including 123 laps last year before losing a tire on pit road. The Coca-Cola countdown to green rolls on, with the green flag now just 20 minutes away. 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Grab a Coke and enjoy the race.
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1: 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I'm Joey Fatone.
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0: Pit road is being cleared. 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We're about to get the command to fire engines and get things underway tonight for the Cookout 400. 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
0: Motor Racing Network is live in Richmond, Virginia at the Richmond Raceway. The NASCAR Cup Series is about to fire its engines in front of a sellout crowd. It's the 11th time in 2026 that these NASCAR Cup Series stars will race in front of a sold-out house. Mike Bagley alongside Alex Hayden and Todd Gordon. Steve Post and Jason Toy are in the pits and in the garage. Shortly, we'll hear from Dave Moody high atop turn number 3. We are looking over this three-quarter mile layout.

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0: Currently 31 cars on the lead lap. Noah Gregson is the final car on the lead lap. Drivers one or more laps down at the moment. Carson Hocevar is a lap down. Ty Gibbs, Todd Gilliland, Ricky Stenhouse Jr., Cody Ware, and Austin Hill. The race leader at lap number 40 continues to be Ryan Blaney. 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
0: 43 laps are on the board, just underway here at Richmond Raceway in the Cookout 400. 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
12: Ryan Blaney has opened up his lead now, 1.7 seconds over Chase Briscoe, with Josh Berry, Joey Logano, Austin Cindric, the top five. And then we get back to the driver in sixth. If you listened to Denny Hamlin yesterday, you would have probably walked away from yesterday thinking that they didn't have a shot to win. Like last week at Iowa, I think they sandbagged us there. Todd, I think they got some sandbagging going on this weekend as well.
13: Yeah, Denny up to sixth at this point, fifth fastest car that lap. Denny understands his place and what it takes, and I'm sure that he and Chris Gayle, maybe they didn't like their balance, and they didn't like the lap times they saw in practice yesterday, but they put together, they know what they need to have come race here, and they've done that.
12: We always see good performance out of Denny Hamlin when he goes to worn-out racetracks. Alex, why do you think that is?
0: Watching him growing up running late models, he always what we call back up the corner. He did it better than anybody at Southern National Motorsports Park in Kenley or Southside Speedway or wherever he raced in the area. What he was able to do is roll out of the throttle before he got to turn the car in and roll the speed. He didn't use as much brake, but that enabled him to get on the gas in the middle of the corner and basically make the straightaway next up longer, whether it's the back stretch or the front stretch. He could make it longer and carry more speed with him, and he was able to drive by the competition doing that. That helps save tires, and on these old worn-out short tracks that are around the Southeast, whether it's Virginia, North Carolina, South Carolina, that really suited his style and did a wonderful job of giving him lessons.

0: Pit Road will be open in a moment. First from Richmond Raceway. This is the Motor Racing Network, the voice of NASCAR.
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4: Pit lane is open this time by. Here comes race leader Ryan Blaney. He is going to be followed in hot pursuit by the rest of the lead lap cars. We start our coverage with Jason Toy.
5: Joey Logano is going to hit the mark first. Ryan Preece also in. Austin Dillon in. Sandy's a little bit tight going into the corner to make a adjustment for him. Sunoco Fuel also there from all those drivers on the entrance of pit road. Further up, William Byron is in. Alex Bowman is in. Christopher Bell. Four tires Sunoco Fuel. Folks.
6: Denny Hamlin's in. Four tires Sunoco Racing Fuel. Chase Briscoe is in. Car was just a little bit loose. Oh, a little slow on the left rear for Briscoe. Going to lose a little time. Ryan Blaney was in. His car just a little bit snug. The race off from pit road is a close one. It looks like Blaney and Briscoe go out side by side. Blaney He's going to win the race off from pit road. Four tires, Sunoco Fuel for everybody here. Lap number 74.
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0: Obviously, you're in the Joe Gibbs Racing family. 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
1: I'm going to get a big double tray with everything on the burger, and then I'm going to get some okra and some fries with a Coca-Cola.
0: Well, you had me until you said okra. I'll take everything else. Why don't you go grab me one, too? Sans the okra. Who do you think is going to win this race tonight?
1: I'm hoping the 11 or the 54, the 20 or the 19. Any of them, I don't care which one, you know.
0: Keep it in the family, right?
1: Yeah, if they can't win it, I hope it's just a Toyota comes home with it.
2: Smart man. That's absolutely drives for Joe Gibbs Racing in the ARCA Menards Series. Always a privilege to see you. Best of luck. I know you're racing Springfield, Illinois, the Illinois State Fair this coming weekend.
1: Yeah, we had a little bit of bad luck there last year, but hopefully we can win that one.
2: Go get him. That's Max Reeves, Cookout representative, ARCA Menards Series driver, and got a chance to win the ARCA Menards Series East Championship again September 17th at the Bristol Motor Speedway.
0: Back on the racetrack here tonight at Richmond, it continues to be Denny Hamlin and Joey Logano racing side by side for fourth. That's behind Chase Briscoe, Ryan Blaney, and Austin Cindric at lap 90.
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0: No changes in the top five while we were away. Chase Briscoe continues to lead, although he did open up his lead a tad in the last lap. Five car lengths, his advantage over Ryan Blaney. 137 laps remain in stage two. From Richmond Raceway, this is the Motor Racing Network, the voice of NASCAR.
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2: 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I'm Alex Hayden alongside Mike Bagley and championship-winning crew chief Todd Gordon. You've got Dave Moody out in the corners, Steve Post, and Jason Toy on pit lane.